cheek brushes against his, smooth on stubble for a moment, and then it's gone. 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Every fibre in me wants to shout and scream, stop, to run across to him and take him in my arms, to tell him I love you, you silly, silly man, I love you. But instead I stand still, heart cracking. Those little curls on the back of his head bouncing as he steps out of my life.

I'm a bit less, maybe I'm a bit, maybe I'm a bit less, maybe I'm a bit, maybe I'm a bit less, maybe I'm a bit, maybe I'm a bit less, maybe I'm a bit.

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4: Der britische Musiker Ewe ist der Spezialist, wenn es um 90er Jahre Rave, UK-Rap und bassintensive Clubmusik geht. 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Hello, hello!
6: Hello, hello, how are we doing?
4: We are doing fine. I love your accent, I have
6: good
4: to say.
6: Thank you so much. I love the German accent as well. It's great.
4: No, I can also speak like that, but I have to concentrate.
6: Okay, perfect. No problem. Good.
4: So your father and your older brother gave you apparently your exquisite music taste.
6: Yes, for sure, for so sure.
4: With what did you grow up?
6: My dad put me on to anything from The Cure to Pixies to Prodigy, and then then my brother basically put me onto the Streets. And that's kind of where I fell in love with music, if I'm honest.
4: Mm-hmm. Yep. Also er hat seinen Musikgeschmack tatsächlich von seinem Papa und seinem Bruder. Der Papa, der hat ihm eher so The Cure, Prodigy und die Pixies beigebracht und der ältere Bruder The Streets. And we've also talked off air already about your mom.
6: Yeah.
4: So your mom and I, we had something in common, but she's still stuck in the boy band era.
6: Yes, for sure. Yeah, she loves Take That. I ain't gonna lie to you. She loves Take That. Thank God I got my father's music taste because, yeah, I wouldn't be here today, and that's for sure.
4: Yeah, I'm thankful for that too. Also wir haben im Off-Air-Gespräch vorhin schon ein bisschen gequatscht und weil er so einen schönen britischen Akzent hat, hat er gefragt, wo ich mein Englisch her habe. 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So I'm super happy about that 90s revival, I have to say.
6: Yes.
4: But also fashion wise, you look really, really like 90s.
6: Yeah, I love the 90s. Obviously, I was born in 1996, so I didn't really get to live properly through the 90s. But yeah, it's I just love that era. Just anything from, like we touched on earlier, from Oasis to Prodigy. And yeah, that 90s feeling is just something that we've forgotten now, and it's long gone. So if I can bring a bit of that 90s feel back to my music, then it's all good, you know?
4: We love it. Also er ist total so richtiger, großer 90er-Jahre-Fan, weil er natürlich auch mit der Musik aufgewachsen ist. 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So you've been a truck mechanic and at some point you said, recently, I'm going to do the music thingy,
6: yeah,
4: very professionally.
6: Yeah, that's it. I was obviously in school. I come out of school. I had no direction at all. So I literally picked up a job in a paper, which is like our newspaper, sorry. And it was a lorry mechanic, a truck mechanic. And I'd done that for 10 years. I was a truck mechanic for 10 years. I was hustling the music on the side. And then, after that 10 years, you know, the power of Instagram and TikTok and stuff like that, things started taking off, videos started getting noticed and going viral. And then, yeah, and then some major record labels in the UK, Polydor, one of them, hit me up and we got some meetings done and then we got a deal over the line. So I managed to quit my job as a truck mechanic and do music full time.
4: Yeah, and we are very happy about that.
6: I'm so happy about that. I loved it, but I also hated it, you know. It was one of them. It was hard. I was working like long weeks, very dirty job, and yeah, thank God the music come off. Yeah, for sure.
4: Yeah. And now you can do your hobby professionally.
6: Exactly. It's not a job anymore. It's just fun. Life is fun, which is great.
4: Oh, that's nice. Also er hat tatsächlich nach der Schule erstmal eine Ausbildung gemacht, hat erstmal kurz bei einer Zeitung gearbeitet und dann für 10 Jahre in einer LKW-Werkstatt. 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So at what age did you start dreaming about becoming a touring international musician? Like when was the first?
6: From very young. Yeah, from very young. My brother used to like talk about raves, go to raves. And then he put me onto the streets. And the first time I heard the streets, it was like, I can really do this because it was a real working class person who made music. And then I went to college to actually do film. Which was interesting because I was only going to college because my friends did. And then I picked up a laptop and then as you do, I got GarageBand and then started making music. And then obviously got Logic and then kind of put music together. So yeah, it was like, that was the dream. So ever since I heard the streets, original pirate material, I was like, I was only going to college because my friends did. And then I picked up a laptop and then as you do, I got GarageBand and then started making music. And then obviously got Logic and then kind of put music together. So yeah, it was like, that was the dream. So ever since I heard the streets, original pirate material, I was like, I can do this.
4: Yeah.
6: So I started making music.

sun's rising. 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We're never heading back. 48 hours to escape the place with my mates. 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Yeah, anywhere else. 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

0: 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Der Musiker ist immer noch live bei mir im Interview. So, that is a thing now, that the music is back from the 90s, but you talk about your emotions and I really love that.
1: Yeah, for sure. Yeah, that's that song, Tell Your Mates, You Love Them, just come from that that moment you have in a rave with your best mate and you turn to your left or right and they're there and you give them a hug and you just say, I love you. You know what I mean? It's one of them. We've been in that predicament many times. So yeah, that's where the song come from anyway.
0: Also die Geschichte hinter dem Song, der Song heißt übersetzt, sag deinen FreundInnen, dass du sie liebst. Einfach diese Situation, wo man zusammen mit seiner Clique auf dem Rave ist und man guckt nach rechts und nach links, man umarmt seine FreundInnen einfach und sagt ihnen, dass man sie liebt. Ne? 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Deswegen ist es wichtig, das auch zu sagen. We talked about the streets, about Mike Skinner. Yep. That had a huge influence on your music and your career. Have you ever had the chance to meet him?
1: Not yet. No, I know. Tell me about it. I've been trying. But it's one of them. I've met some idols before. But he's the guy where I'm not going to force it. If it happens, it happens, you know. But I think it will, for sure.
0: Yeah, I'm pretty sure.
1: We're on the radar. Let's just say that. So.
0: Who else did you meet before that?
1: It's just some of my favorite DJs. Like, I don't know if you guys know Scream.
0: Scream
1: is one of my favorite DJs. Mm-hmm. Met him, Chasing Status, met them. They're brilliant guys. Yeah, just a few, you know, people that I used to listen to when I was growing up. And now I'm meeting him, which is fucking fantastic. Love it.
0: Also er durfte jetzt mittlerweile schon ein paar Idole DJs treffen, die er absolut bewundert. Aber Mike Skinner sitzt wirklich auf Platz 1 von seinen Idolen, die er unbedingt treffen möchte. 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Und das wird einfach ein wahnsinnig toller Moment sein. So what is important to you lyric-wise? How do you proceed when you get new song ideas?
1: Everything that hits a song for me is something that I've experienced in real life, do you know what I mean? 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

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Even now, in this very room, you can see it when you look out your window, or when you turn on your television. You can feel it when you go to church. 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